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1: I look up from the ground to see your sad and teary eyes. You look away from me and I see there's something you're trying to hide. 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

I was up, I was down, I felt almost everything. I was lost, been around, still know hardly anything. 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
1: Alleen echte muziek.
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